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2: Clear tonight, a low of plus 3 with a risk of frost. Tomorrow it'll be sunny and 21, Tuesday sunshine 25. And for Wednesday, a mix of sun and cloud, a high of 21. Current weather conditions can be found anytime on your Discover Airdrie app. I'm Judy Peters.
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5: Hey, it's Justin Crouch from Air Mornings. Just in case you missed it recently on the show, we played in our championship game for Slow Pitch last night, and we had only lost one game through the whole season. And the team that beat us that one game, we beat last week to advance to the final this week. And I am very happy to report we can officially add Beer League co-ed D-tier slow pitch division champions to our titles. And although it may be a little tough to squeeze it on there, I am definitely adding that to the old business card.
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4: Hey, it's Justin Crouch from Air Mornings. Just in case you missed it recently on the show.
5: So we tented this weekend, which I forgot comes with its own unique set of challenges. And of course, we remembered this the hard way. The beauty of a travel trailer is like it's like a house. Four sturdy walls, a roof, and if need be, heat. Both Brittany and I woke up the morning after tenting with blocks of ice attached to the ends of our legs, which I think most people just normally call those feet. We couldn't in that moment. So note to self, when tenting, bring extra socks.
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2: Clear tonight, a low of plus 3 with a risk of frost. Tomorrow it'll be sunny and 21. Tuesday, sunshine 25. And for Wednesday, a mix of sun and cloud, a high of 21. Current weather conditions can be found anytime on your Discover Airdrie app. I'm Judy Peters.
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0: 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Yeah, sure, there were still cones and equipment and whatnot out there, but I thought it was all good. I was wrong. Cones back out this morning. They have it down to one lane each way. 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My bad. 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I didn't realize that Main Street construction was like Fight Club.
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2: Clear tonight, a low of plus 3 with a risk of frost. Tomorrow it'll be sunny and 21, Tuesday sunshine 25. And for Wednesday, a mix of sun and cloud, a high of 21. Current weather conditions can be found anytime on your Discover Airdrie app. I'm Judy Peters.
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1: Hey, it's Justin Crouch from Air Mornings. Just in case you missed it recently on the show.
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2: 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Let's give it a go here.

0: As it was.
1: Come on, tell me as it was. Harry Styles.
0: Yeah, come on.
1: We absolutely.
0: That's
2: what I'm talking about.
0: It only took 1 second. Okay, that was so good. Okay. We did really good.
1: We found our calling.
0: We found it. We're going to be doing this a lot more often now.
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4: Hey, it's Justin Crouch from Air Mornings. Just in case you missed it recently on the show, we played in our championship game for Slow Pitch last night, and we had only lost one game through the whole season. And the team that beat us, that one game, we beat last week to advance to the final this week. And I am very happy to report we can officially add Beer League Co-Ed D-Tier Slow Pitch Division Champions to our titles. And although it may be a little tough to squeeze it on there, I am definitely adding that to the old business card.

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2: Clear tonight, a low of +3 with a risk of frost. Tomorrow it'll be sunny and 21, Tuesday sunshine 25. And for Wednesday, a mix of sun and cloud, a high of 21. Current weather conditions can be found anytime on your Discover Airdrie app. I'm Judy Peters.
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5: Hey, it's Justin Crouch from Air Mornings. Just in case you missed it recently on the show. So we tented this weekend, which I forgot comes with its own unique set of challenges. And of course, we remembered this the hard way. The beauty of a travel trailer is like it's like a house. Four sturdy walls, a roof, and if need be, heat. Both Brittany and I woke up the morning after tenting with blocks of ice attached to the ends of our legs, which I think most people just normally call those feet. We couldn't in that moment. So note to self, when tenting, bring extra socks.
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7: Last week on the program here, I mentioned that I thought Main Street construction was over. I thought it was. It had been a few weeks since they wrapped things up, and I thought that was enough time to be able to mention something. Yeah, sure, there were still cones and equipment and whatnot out there, but I thought it was all good. I was wrong. Cones back out this morning. They have it down to one lane each way. It wasn't my drive-in this morning. Anyways, I jinxed it. My bad. I'm sorry. I didn't realize that Main Street construction was like Fight Club.
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2: Clear tonight, a low of plus 3 with a risk of frost. Tomorrow it'll be sunny and 21, Tuesday sunshine 25. And for Wednesday, a mix of sun and cloud, a high of 21. Current weather conditions can be found anytime on your Discover Airdrie app. I'm Judy Peters.
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5: Clear tonight, a low of plus 3 with a risk of frost. Tomorrow it'll be sunny and 21, Tuesday sunshine 25. And for Wednesday, a mix of sun and cloud, a high of 21. Current weather conditions can be found anytime on your Discover Airdrie app. I'm Judy Peters.
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1: Hey, it's Justin Crouch from Air Mornings. Just in case you missed it recently on the show, we played in our championship game for Slow Pitch last night, and we had only lost one game through the whole season. And the team that beat us that one game, we beat last week to advance to the final this week. And I am very happy to report we can officially add Beer League Co-Ed D-Tier Slow Pitch Division Champions to our titles. And although it may be a little tough to squeeze it on there, I am definitely adding that to the old business card.
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4: Hey, it's Justin Crouch from Air Mornings. Just in case you missed it recently on the show.
5: So we tented this weekend, which I forgot comes with its own unique set of challenges. And of course, we remembered this the hard way. The beauty of a travel trailer is like it's like a house. Four sturdy walls, a roof, and if need be, heat. Both Brittany and I woke up the morning after tenting with blocks of ice attached to the ends of our legs, which I think most people just normally call those feet. We couldn't in that moment. So note to self, when tenting, bring extra socks.

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2: 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Police say a motorcycle and car collided Friday afternoon at Simons Valley Road and Big Hill Springs Road. The 51-year-old woman riding the motorcycle died at the scene. The 39-year-old man driving the car suffered non-life-threatening injuries. The cause remains under investigation. Fall officially starts tomorrow, at least if you ask a meteorologist. Meteorological fall begins September 1st, weeks before the astronomical season changes. Airdrie is forecast to start it with sunshine and a high around 24. Environment Canada meteorologist Jennifer Cowell says the broader fall outlook also looks warm.
3: Seasonal forecasts are showing a decent signal that we're going to have a fall that's a little bit warmer than normal, but there's no signal for the precipitation on whether or not we're going to see something drier, wetter, or something near normal.
2: There is no similarly clear signal yet for whether fall will be wetter or drier than normal. Water restrictions remain in place for Bragg Creek, Wintergreen, and Elkana Estates. Rocky View County says a significant water loss is putting pressure on the local system. Residents have designated outdoor watering days based on whether their address is odd or even. The county is still trying to find the source of the water loss. There is no repair timeline yet. If you're heading to Banff, Parks Canada wants you giving elk plenty of room. Rutting season is underway and bull elk can become extremely aggressive while protecting females. Visitors are being told to stay at least 30 meters away and never get between a bull and the herd. Dogs should stay leashed. Rutting season lasts until mid-October. And we want to hear from you this morning over on our Air 106.1 Facebook and X pages. We're asking, what's one thing from your school days that kids today would never understand? Jump in and join the conversation. In other news, snow is back at Sunshine Village just weeks before fall. The Banff Area Resort posted photos of its first snowfall of the season yesterday, with ski season now on the horizon. Nepal is warning of more flooding after deadly flash floods killed at least 800 people, with thousands still missing. And Canmore wildlife photographer John E. Marriott is being featured on a new Canada Post stamp showcasing one of his iconic wolf photos. News on the go? 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
2: Calgary's own Cale Makar just landed the richest contract in NHL history. The Avalanche have locked up the star defenseman for 8 years and more than $163 million. The deal kicks in next season and carries a record $20.4 million cap hit. The Blue Jays broke out the brooms against Seattle. Max Scherzer struck out 10 over 7 shutout innings as Toronto cruised to a 7-0 win yesterday and completed the 3-game sweep. The Jays are off today before opening a big series in Cleveland tomorrow. And the Stampeders made a change under center over the weekend. Vernon Adams Jr. was placed on the reserve roster, putting Josh Love in line for his first CFL start against Hamilton. Calgary's trying to stay in the West Division playoff hunt.
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4: Mix of sun and cloud for this morning with a slight chance of showers, then clearing off for the afternoon, looking at sunshine today with a high of 21. Clear tonight and a low of 3 tomorrow. More sunshine expected with a high of 24. Into Wednesday, mix of sun and cloud and a high of 22. Right now, it's partly cloudy and 13.
1: 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Stay a little while. 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

0: Martin Garrix and Ed Sheeran teaming up for Repeat It at 6:07. Air 106 Air Mornings. I'm Justin Crouch. Looking to reach a high of 21 today with sunshine this afternoon. Sunny and 24 tomorrow. Sun cloud mix. High of 22 as we headed into the middle of the week. Right now, it's partly cloudy and 12. And on the program for you today, lots to get to. We're going to talk about, what it's going to take to prove your love. How far are you willing to go for the love of your life? My sister and her husband have a great example. We'll get to that. Got another edition of Group Chat Etiquette for you today, talking about how many group chats is too many group chats. See if we can put a definitive number on that. And after 7 o'clock this morning, we're going to chat about your back-to-school traditions with, school starting up this week. Do you have any traditions that either you've carried on from your own childhood or you've started up with your kids? You can share them at any point this morning, 403-212-1061. Please call or text, and we will get to those just after 7 o'clock this morning. Good morning.
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0: BTS, that's Dynamite at 6:16. Looking to reach a high of 21 today with sunshine this afternoon. Sunny and 24 tomorrow. Right now it's partly cloudy and 13. Air 106, I'm Justin Crouch. This is Air Mornings. Yeah, I got no complaints about the weather this week. I mean, really, is there anything to complain about? I know that Saugust got one last little punch in yesterday. You know, we saw a little drizzle in the area on its way out. But, I mean, yeah, no complaints. Heading into September, do we have a good nickname for what we're anticipating weather-wise? Or are we just going to, you know, play it by feel? Is that what we're going to go for? If anybody's got a good suggestion, please send it my way, because I got nothing so far.
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0: 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Quiet so far. If you do see something, though, at any point this morning, please pass it along. You can call or text 403-212-1061.
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0: Level 1 water restrictions have been issued for Bragg Creek in that area after significant water loss. Got the details on that and more for you right now through the Discover Airdrie app. Suncloud mix this morning, slight chance of showers, a high of 21 for the day, sunshine expected for this afternoon, clear tonight, a low of 3, sunny tomorrow with a high of 24, into Wednesday, suncloud mix, and a high of 22. Right now, it's partly cloudy and 13. 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
1: I'm Lauren Meister, and here's what's making news this hour. A 51-year-old woman is dead after a two-vehicle crash in Rocky View County. Police say she was riding a motorcycle north on Simons Valley Road when it collided with a car turning from Big Hill Springs Road Friday afternoon. The car's driver was taken to hospital with non-life-threatening injuries. A collision analyst attended the scene. Police are still investigating what caused the crash. September starts tomorrow, and for meteorologists, so does fall. Unlike astronomical fall, the meteorological season always begins September 1st. Airdrie should still feel pretty summery with sunshine and temperatures in the 20s. Environment Canada meteorologist Jennifer Cowell says September can still feel like an extension of summer.
2: I know a lot of people that say that September is their favorite month because it's still beautiful, but it's not as hot anymore.
1: Long-range forecasts are also leaning toward a slightly warmer than normal fall across Western Canada. Rocky View County is asking some residents west of Calgary to cut back on water use. Level 1 restrictions are in effect for Bragg Creek, Wintergreen, and Alcana Estates after the county found a significant water loss. Outdoor watering is now limited to designated days. Banff's elk are entering one of their most aggressive times of year. Parks Canada says rutting season has begun and warns bull elk may charge while protecting females. Visitors should keep at least 30 meters away, keep dogs on leash, and slowly back away if an elk gets too close. Don't run or play dead during an encounter. We've also got a back-to-school throwback going on this morning. What's something from your school days that today's kids would never understand? Find Air 106.1 on Facebook and X and tell us yours. In other news, Sunshine Village has seen its first snowfall of the season. The Banff Ski Resort shared photos yesterday teasing the return of ski and snowboard season weeks before the fall officially arrives. Nearly 100 dogs have been rescued from a Fort McMurray home. Bylaw officers seized 97 small breed dogs with charges pending against one person. And a Canmore photographer's wolf photo is now featured on a new Canada Post stamp. 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
1: Toronto blanked Seattle 7-0 yesterday to finish off a 3-game sweep. Next up is a key set in Cleveland beginning tomorrow. The Stampeders turned to Josh Love at quarterback over the weekend. Love was set for his first CFL start against Hamilton over Vernon Adams Jr. He was moved to the reserve roster. Calgary entered the weekend fighting to keep pace in the West. And Calgary-born Cale Makar has cashed in with a record-breaking NHL deal. Colorado signed its superstar blue liner to an 8-year extension worth more than $163 million. It becomes the biggest contract in league history when it begins next season.
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4: Mix of sun and cloud this morning, still with a slight chance of showers, high of 21, clear tonight, a low of 3, into tomorrow's sunshine and a high of 24. Sun cloud mix for Wednesday with a high of 22. Right now it's partly cloudy and 12.
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0: So I think the transformation is complete. I think I have fully turned into my parents. Felix Cartel, get what you give at 640 Air 106 Air Mornings. I'm Justin Crouch. Looking to reach a high of 21 today with sunshine this afternoon. Right now it's partly cloudy and 12. Yeah, I find lately when I'm talking to my kids, every once in a while, you know, I say something and I'm like, ooh, yep, that was my parents. Okay, phrases will escape me like, hey, can you close the door? The air conditioning is on. Or like, no, I'm sorry, you can't have a snack. I'm making dinner right now. Or, hey, why don't you guys go play outside? And then you'd always hear them follow it up with, you'll understand once you have kids. And you're like, ugh, now it's happening. I'm like, duh. Okay. Don't you hate it when they were right, though?
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0: 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Quiet so far. If you do see something, though, at any point this morning, please pass it along. You can call or text 403-212-1061.
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0: 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Sun cloud mix for this morning. Slight chance of showers, but sunshine expected for the rest of the day. Clear tonight and a low of 3. Another sunny one tomorrow. The high of 24 and Wednesday. Sun cloud mix and a high of 22. Right now, it's partly cloudy and 12. Stay weather ready. 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
1: The beaches, that's Edge of the Earth at 6:50. Looking to reach a high of 21 today with sunshine this afternoon. Sunny and a high of 24 tomorrow. Right now it's partly cloudy and 12. I'm Justin Crouch. This is Air Mornings, Air 106. Over the weekend, we were at the Great Outdoors Comedy Festival, and on the Saturday night for the show, we had to lock our phones away into these bags once we got onto the grounds. And every single person I was with, it was a big group of us, 8 or 10, all of us mentioned how nice it was to be basically forced to disconnect from our phones and connect with each other. I mean, it sucks that it took us being forced to do it, but it, of course, it was a nice realization. And all of us were like, yeah, we should definitely be doing this more. Put your phones away when you're around your friends and, you know, see how the connection rolls. Also, I'm going to go tweet about this real quick.
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2: 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Police say a motorcycle and car collided Friday afternoon at Simons Valley Road and Big Hill Springs Road. The 51-year-old woman riding the motorcycle died at the scene. The 39-year-old man driving the car suffered non-life-threatening injuries. The cause remains under investigation. Fall officially starts tomorrow, at least if you ask a meteorologist. Meteorological fall begins September 1st, weeks before the astronomical season changes. Airdrie is forecast to start it with sunshine and a high around 24. Environment Canada meteorologist Jennifer Cowell says the broader fall outlook also looks warm.
3: Seasonal forecasts are showing a decent signal that we're going to have a fall that's a little bit warmer than normal, but there's no signal for the precipitation on whether or not we're going to see something drier, wetter, or something near normal.
2: There is no similarly clear signal yet for whether fall will be wetter or drier than normal. Water restrictions remain in place for Bragg Creek, Wintergreen, and Alcana Estates. Rocky View County says a significant water loss is putting pressure on the local system. Residents have designated outdoor watering days based on whether their address is odd or even. The county is still trying to find the source of the water loss. There is no repair timeline yet. If you're heading to Banff, Parks Canada wants you giving elk plenty of room. Rutting season is underway, and bull elk can become extremely aggressive while protecting females. Visitors are being told to stay at least 30 meters away and never get between a bull and the herd. Dogs should stay leashed. Rutting season lasts until mid-October. And we want to hear from you this morning over on our Air 106.1 Facebook and X pages. We're asking, what's one thing from your school days that kids today would never understand? Jump in and join the conversation. In other news, snow is back at Sunshine Village just weeks before fall. The Banff Area Resort posted photos of its first snowfall of the season yesterday, with ski season now on the horizon. Nepal is warning of more flooding after deadly flash floods killed at least 800 people, with thousands still missing. And Canmore wildlife photographer John E. Marriott is being featured on a new Canada Post stamp showcasing one of his iconic wolf photos. News on the go? 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
2: Calgary's own Cale Makar just landed the richest contract in NHL history. The Avalanche have locked up the star defenseman for 8 years and more than $163 million. The deal kicks in next season and carries a record $20.4 million cap hit. The Blue Jays broke out the brooms against Seattle. Max Scherzer struck out 10 over 7 shutout innings as Toronto cruised to a 7-0 win yesterday and completed the 3-game sweep. The Jays are off today before opening a big series in Cleveland tomorrow. And the Stampeders made a change under center over the weekend. Vernon Adams Jr. was placed on the reserve roster, putting Josh Love in line for his first CFL start against Hamilton. Calgary's trying to stay in the West Division playoff hunt.
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4: Mix of sun and cloud this morning, still with a slight chance of showers, high of 21, clear tonight, a low of 3, into tomorrow, sunshine and a high of 24. Sun cloud mix for Wednesday with a high of 22. Right now it's partly cloudy and 12.
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0: It's officially back to school week with classes starting just a little bit later this week here in Airdrie. Do you have any back to school traditions? You know, that being said, whether you've carried them over from your own childhood or you just have new ones you've started with your kids, feel free to share your stories. 403-212-1061. You can call or text. Bruno Mars, Risk It All at 707. Looking to reach a high of 21 today with sunshine this afternoon. Right now it's partly cloudy and 12. I'm Justin Crouch. This is Air Mornings. I don't know, maybe I'm crazy for saying this, but I feel like maybe my kids are still too young to have anything just set in stone yet. And we're just starting grade one and kindergarten with our girls this year. So I'm almost looking for suggestions of like what back to school traditions do you remember as a kid that you loved, or maybe that your kids have loved that you've started with them. Like, do you do a special breakfast maybe for the first day of school? Do you go somewhere for dinner on the first day of school? Maybe there's a certain posed picture that you've done over the years that you really enjoy. Let me know, and I apologize for all the questions.
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So we are talking back to school traditions this morning. If you've got a good one, please pass it along, 403-212-1061. You can call or text. But friendly reminder as well with this, kind of signaling the end of summer here, that signals the end of our Duck Duck Jeep contest. It's coming to a close here quicker than you might think. So get those entries in while you still can. Still waiting for the cue to text this morning. But as well, if you haven't already, check out Carnival Duck's minigame you can play to get entered for Duck Duck Jeep. 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

0: 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This morning we are talking about your back-to-school traditions. It's partly cloudy and 12, looking to reach a high of 21 today with sunshine this afternoon, 7:15, Air 106 Air Mornings. I'm Justin Crouch. So I'm seeing like a lot of the classics, you know, make sure that you get your kids prepared, they get a new outfit, they get to label all of their stuff, those kinds of things. A fun spin on this, I've seen somebody mention a summer scrapbook, where you then, you know, go through all of the stuff that you've done over the course of the summer and, you know, recount all the memories and say, all right, now we're going to move on into another phase of life. That's, you know, that's a good one. I like that. Creating like a poster board or a dream board with hopes and dreams for the school year. I think that's a good one to do too. This one I'm really liking, a school year's eve party. And this feels good for everyone involved. You know, kids can wrap up their summer with a big school year's eve party. And the parents can enjoy the kids going hard and crashing hard as well late into the evening. That one I don't hate.
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0: Not seeing any big issues on the roads as of yet this morning. 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
0: 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Mix of sun and cloud this morning. Still a slight chance you could see some showers, but clearing off for this afternoon. Looking at sunshine and a high of 21 today. Clear tonight and a low of 3. Into tomorrow, another sunny one on tap for us. The high of 24. And for Wednesday, looking at a mix of sun and cloud and a high of 22. Right now, it's partly cloudy and 12. Get the latest forecast at your fingertips. 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
2: I'm Lauren Meister, and here's what's making news this hour. A 51-year-old woman is dead after a two-vehicle crash in Rocky View County. Police say she was riding a motorcycle north on Simons Valley Road when it collided with a car turning from Big Hill Springs Road Friday afternoon. The car's driver was taken to hospital with non-life-threatening injuries. A collision analyst attended the scene. Police are still investigating what caused the crash. September starts tomorrow, and for meteorologists, so does fall. Unlike astronomical fall, the meteorological season always begins September 1st. Airdrie should still feel pretty summery with sunshine and temperatures in the 20s. Environment Canada meteorologist Jennifer Cowell says September can still feel like an extension of summer.
3: I know a lot of people that say that September is their favorite month because it's still beautiful, but it's not as hot anymore.
2: Long-range forecasts are also leaning toward a slightly warmer than normal fall across Western Canada. Rocky View County is asking some residents west of Calgary to cut back on water use. Level 1 restrictions are in effect for Bragg Creek, Wintergreen, and Alcana Estates after the county found a significant water loss. Outdoor watering is now limited to designated days. Banff's elk are entering one of their most aggressive times of year.

0: Parks Canada says rutting season has begun and warns bull elk may charge while protecting females. Visitors should keep at least 30 meters away, keep dogs on leash, and slowly back away if an elk gets too close. Don't run or play dead during an encounter. We've also got a back-to-school throwback going on this morning. What's something from your school days that today's kids would never understand? Find Air 106.1 on Facebook and X and tell us yours. In other news, Sunshine Village has seen its first snowfall of the season. The Banff Ski Resort shared photos yesterday teasing the return of ski and snowboard season weeks before the fall officially arrives. Nearly 100 dogs have been rescued from a Fort McMurray home. Bylaw officers seized 97 small breed dogs with charges pending against one person. And a Canmore photographer's wolf photo is now featured on a new Canada Post stamp. Your news now. 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
0: Toronto blanked Seattle 7-0 yesterday to finish off a three-game sweep. Next up is a key set in Cleveland beginning tomorrow. The Stampeders turned to Josh Love at quarterback over the weekend. Love was set for his first CFL start against Hamilton over Vernon Adams Jr., who was moved to the reserve roster. Calgary entered the weekend fighting to keep pace in the West. And Calgary-born Cale Makar has cashed in with a record-breaking NHL deal. Colorado signed its superstar blue liner to an 8-year extension worth more than $163 million. It becomes the biggest contract in league history when it begins next season.
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2: Mix of sun and cloud this morning. Still a slight chance could see some showers. And then clearing off for the afternoon. Looking at sunshine today and a high of 21. Clear tonight and a low of 3. Into tomorrow, more sunshine with a high of 24. Mix of sun and cloud expected for Wednesday with a high of 22. Right now, it's partly cloudy and 12.
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0: Magic, that's rude, at 7:38. Looking to reach a high of 21 today with sunshine this afternoon. Sunny at 24 tomorrow. Partly cloudy and 12 right now. Air 106. I'm Justin Crouch. This is Air Morning. Something you can see for yourself right now on our Facebook page. You can get in on this as well. Back to school throwbacks. What's the one thing from your school days that kids today just wouldn't understand? Apparently, book fairs are still very much a thing. A few people have tossed those in the comments. I love this comment, though, from Lauren. She says that watching movies in the old film projectors, where the teacher fed one end of the film through the machine and onto the empty spool, and when they first fed it through wrong and the film was upside down, got a pretty good laugh out of that. You also walked uphill to school both ways in a snowstorm, right?
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0: 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Been quiet so far, just seeing the typical volume starting to build on the major routes. If you do see something, though, please pass it along. You can call or text 403-212-1061.
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0: 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Mix of sun and cloud this morning. Still a slight chance could see some showers, but clearing off for the afternoon with a high of 21. Clear tonight and a low of 3. Another sunny one on tap for us tomorrow with a high of 24. Into Wednesday, mix of sun and cloud and a high of 22. Right now, it's partly cloudy and 12. Stay ahead of the storm. 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

0: Alex Sampson, that's Misery at 747. High of 21 today with sunshine this afternoon, sunny and 24 tomorrow, partly cloudy and 12 right now. Air 106, I'm Justin Crouch. 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
0: So speaking of group chats, helping you navigate them, obviously it can be tricky these days. How many group chats are you in? I was chatting with some buddies over the weekend about how many each of us is in, and it's too many. All of us said it's too many. I have one for each of the fantasy hockey leagues I'm in, so that's three. We've got a family chat, we've got a slow pitch team chat, high school buddies, former coworkers, current coworkers, there's a boys' night. All of a sudden I have 10 group chats that I'm trying to keep up with. It's a lot, right? Actually, I kind of want to get a sense of where you're at. How many group chats are you in, and what do you think the cap should be? I say that, I don't know, any more than 7 group chats, and we need to find a way to congeal some of these things.
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2: 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Police say a motorcycle and car collided Friday afternoon at Simons Valley Road and Big Hill Springs Road. The 51-year-old woman riding the motorcycle died at the scene. The 39-year-old man driving the car suffered non-life-threatening injuries. The cause remains under investigation. Fall officially starts tomorrow, at least if you ask a meteorologist. Meteorological fall begins September 1st, weeks before the astronomical season changes. Airdrie is forecast to start it with sunshine and a high around 24. Environment Canada meteorologist Jennifer Cowell says the broader fall outlook also looks warm.
3: Seasonal forecasts are showing a decent signal that we're going to have a fall that's a little bit warmer than normal, but there's no signal for the precipitation on whether or not we're going to see something drier, wetter, or something near normal.
2: There is no similarly clear signal yet for whether fall will be wetter or drier than normal. Water restrictions remain in place for Bragg Creek, Wintergreen, and Elkana Estates. Rocky View County says a significant water loss is putting pressure on the local system. Residents have designated outdoor watering days based on whether their address is odd or even. The county is still trying to find the source of the water loss. There is no repair timeline yet. If you're heading to Banff, Parks Canada wants you giving elk plenty of room. Rutting season is underway, and bull elk can become extremely aggressive while protecting females. Visitors are being told to stay at least 30 meters away and never get between a bull and the herd. Dogs should stay leashed. Rutting season lasts until mid-October. And we want to hear from you this morning over on our Air 106.1 Facebook and X pages. We're asking, what's one thing from your school days that kids today would never understand? Jump in and join the conversation. In other news, snow is back at Sunshine Village just weeks before fall. The Banff Area Resort posted photos of its first snowfall of the season yesterday, with ski season now on the horizon. Nepal is warning of more flooding after deadly flash floods killed at least 800 people, with thousands still missing. And Canmore wildlife photographer John E. Marriott is being featured on a new Canada Post stamp showcasing one of his iconic wolf photos. News on the go? 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
2: Calgary's own Cale Makar just landed the richest contract in NHL history. The Avalanche have locked up the star defenseman for 8 years and more than $163 million. The deal kicks in next season and carries a record $20.4 million cap hit. The Blue Jays broke out the brooms against Seattle. Max Scherzer struck out 10 over 7 shutout innings as Toronto cruised to a 7-0 win yesterday and completed the 3-game sweep. The Jays are off today before opening a big series in Cleveland tomorrow. And the Stampeders made a change under center over the weekend. Vernon Adams Jr. was placed on the reserve roster, putting Josh Love in line for his first CFL start against Hamilton. Calgary's trying to stay in the West Division playoff hunt.
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4: Mix of sun and cloud this morning. Still a slight chance could see some showers. And then clearing off for the afternoon. Looking at sunshine today and a high of 21. Clear tonight and a low of 3. Into tomorrow, more sunshine with a high of 24. Mix of sun and cloud expected for Wednesday with a high of 22. Right now, it's partly cloudy and 12.
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0: Ariana Grande, Hate That I Made You Love Me at 8:06. Looking to reach a high of 21 today. Sunny and 24 tomorrow. Right now, it's mostly cloudy and 12. Fair 106. Air Mornings. I'm Justin Crouch. How far are you willing to go to prove your love? We're at the Great Outdoors Comedy Festival on Saturday evening. And it started to get chilly in the evening. And my sister was in her sandals. And she asked her husband if she could have his socks. And he did it.
1: That is
0: chivalry at its finest. Not just the sweater off his back. He was willing to give you the socks off of his feet and hang out with no socks in his own shoes for the whole night. If that's not love, I don't know what is.
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0: Panic at the Disco, high hopes at 8:14. Looking to reach a high of 21 today with sunshine this afternoon. Sunny at 24 tomorrow, mostly cloudy and 12 right now. Air 106, I'm Justin Crouch. This is Air Mornings. There are stage one water restrictions in effect right now in Bragg Creek. 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I was reading through this though, and it says outdoor watering is now on a schedule. That got me thinking, is anybody still watering their lawn this late in the summer? I know I gave up probably a week or two ago, maybe even a few weeks ago. Like at this point in the season, are we not getting the rakes ready? Details, if you want to check out this full story now through the Discover Airdrie app or discoverairdrie.com.
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0: Looks like there is an incident if you're headed into Calgary this morning. Northbound Deerfoot Trail right at 32nd Ave. Might cause some delays in the area. If you see anything else this morning, please let me know what's going on. You can call or text 403-212-1061.
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0: 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High of 21 today, looking at sunshine this afternoon. Clear tonight and a low of 3. Into tomorrow, more sunshine with a high of 24. For Wednesday, looking at a mix of sun and cloud and a high of 22. Right now, it's mostly cloudy and 12. Accurate weather updates anytime and anywhere. 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
1: I'm Lauren Meister, and here's what's making news this hour. A 51-year-old woman is dead after a two-vehicle crash in Rocky View County. Police say she was riding a motorcycle north on Simons Valley Road when it collided with a car turning from Big Hill Springs Road Friday afternoon. The car's driver was taken to hospital with non-

0: life-threatening injuries. A collision analyst attended the scene. Police are still investigating what caused the crash. September starts tomorrow, and for meteorologists, so does fall. Unlike astronomical fall, the meteorological season always begins September 1st. Airdrie should still feel pretty summery with sunshine and temperatures in the 20s. Environment Canada meteorologist Jennifer Cowell says September can still feel like an extension of summer.
1: I know a lot of people that say that September is their favorite month because it's still beautiful, but it's not as hot anymore.
0: Long-range forecasts are also leaning toward a slightly warmer than normal fall across Western Canada. Rocky View County is asking some residents west of Calgary to cut back on water use. Level 1 restrictions are in effect for Bragg Creek, Wintergreen, and Alcana Estates. After the county found a significant water loss, outdoor watering is now limited to designated days. Banff's elk are entering one of their most aggressive times of year. Parks Canada says rutting season has begun and warns bull elk may charge while protecting females. Visitors should keep at least 30 meters away, keep dogs on leash, and slowly back away if an elk gets too close. Don't run or play dead during an encounter. We've also got a back-to-school throwback going on this morning. What's something from your school days that today's kids would never understand? Find Air 106.1 on Facebook and X and tell us yours. In other news, Sunshine Village has seen its first snowfall of the season. The Banff Ski Resort shared photos yesterday teasing the return of ski and snowboard season weeks before the fall officially arrives. Nearly 100 dogs have been rescued from a Fort McMurray home. Bylaw officers seized 97 small breed dogs with charges pending against one person. And a Canmore photographer's wolf photo is now featured on a new Canada Post stamp. Your news now. 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
0: Toronto blanked Seattle 7-0 yesterday to finish off a 3-game sweep. Next up is a key set in Cleveland beginning tomorrow. The Stampeders turned to Josh Love at quarterback over the weekend. Love was set for his first CFL start against Hamilton over Vernon Adams Jr. He was moved to the reserve roster. Calgary entered the weekend fighting to keep pace in the West. And Calgary-born Cale Makar has cashed in with a record-breaking NHL deal. Colorado signed its superstar blue liner to an 8-year extension worth more than $163 million. It becomes the biggest contract in league history when it begins next season.
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3: Look at that sunshine for this afternoon with a high of 21 today. Clear tonight, a low of 3. Sunshine again tomorrow with a high of 24. Great way to start September. Into Wednesday, looking at a mix of sun and cloud and a high of 22. Right now, it's partly cloudy and 12.
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0: Just reading about this over on Discover Airdrie. Just a heads up, if you're going to be headed out to Banff, Parks Canada issuing a warning that it is elk rutting season. Air 106 Air Mornings, I'm Justin Crouch. Elk rutting is, it's what you think it is. It's mating season. So just a few precautions to take. Don't get between the males and the females. That'll cause all kinds of problems. They say to keep at least 30 meters of safe space. Always stay in your vehicle. Never get out of your vehicle on the side of the road. And if you are going to go for a hike or something like that, and you spot one, maybe keep like pepper spray or take an umbrella or a walking stick or something with you. 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
0: Looks like there is an incident if you're headed into Calgary this morning. Northbound Deerfoot Trail right at 32nd Ave. Might cause some delays in the area. If you see anything else this morning, please let me know what's going on. You can call or text 403-212-1061.
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0: 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High of 21 today, sunshine this afternoon, clear tonight, a low of 3 into tomorrow. More sunshine expected with a high of 24. Into Wednesday, a mix of sun and cloud and a high of 22. Right now, it's partly cloudy and 12. 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

0: Hey, if you need a pick-me-up on this Monday morning, boy, do I ever have it for you. Air 106 Air Mornings, I'm Justin Crouch. On Friday, I posted about my dog, Belle. Now, she might be the queen of sleeping in awkward positions. Has been since she was a pup, and I've got tons of great examples. She literally, like, rolls over right onto her back and sleeps with her belly in the air, which I think is hilarious. But then everybody dropped their comments of their pets sleeping in very funny ways. I mean, Tanya commented about her cat Blizzard, who basically does the same thing. Lounges like me after I've had a few too many wobbly pops and a bag of Doritos. This is how I end up on the couch, except it's a cat named Blizzard. Yeah, there's that and a whole lot more if you want to go check it out through our Facebook page.
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3: I'm Lauren Meister with your local news, streaming now through the Discover Airdrie app. Airdrie Rural RCMP are investigating a fatal collision west of the city. Police say a motorcycle and car collided Friday afternoon at Simons Valley Road and Big Hill Springs Road. The 51-year-old woman riding the motorcycle died at the scene. The 39-year-old man driving the car suffered non-life-threatening injuries. The cause remains under investigation. Fall officially starts tomorrow, at least if you ask a meteorologist. Meteorological fall begins September 1st, weeks before the astronomical season changes. Airdrie is forecast to start it with sunshine and a high around 24. Environment Canada meteorologist Jennifer Cowell says the broader fall outlook also looks warm.
4: Seasonal forecasts are showing a decent signal that we're going to have a fall that's a little bit warmer than normal, but there's no signal for the precipitation on whether or not we're going to see something drier, wetter, or something near normal.
3: There is no similarly clear signal yet for whether fall will be wetter or drier than normal. Water restrictions remain in place for Bragg Creek, Wintergreen, and Alcana Estates. Rocky View County says a significant water loss is putting pressure on the local system. Residents have designated outdoor watering days based on whether their address is odd or even. The county is still trying to find the source of the water loss. There is no repair timeline yet. If you're heading to Banff, Parks Canada wants you giving elk plenty of room. Rutting season is underway and bull elk can become extremely aggressive while protecting females. Visitors are being told to stay at least 30 meters away and never get between a bull and the herd. Dogs should stay leashed. Rutting season lasts until mid-October. And we want to hear from you this morning over on our Air 106.1 Facebook and X pages. We're asking, what's one thing from your school days that kids today would never understand? Jump in and join the conversation. In other news, snow is back at Sunshine Village just weeks before fall. The Banff Area Resort posted photos of its first snowfall of the season yesterday, with ski season now on the horizon. Nepal is warning of more flooding after deadly flash floods killed at least 800 people, with thousands still missing. And Canmore wildlife photographer John E. Marriott is being featured on a new Canada Post stamp showcasing one of his iconic wolf photos. News on the go? 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
3: Calgary's own Cale Makar just landed the richest contract in NHL history. The Avalanche have locked up the star defenseman for 8 years and more than $163 million. The deal kicks in next season and carries a record $20.4 million cap hit. The Blue Jays broke out the brooms against Seattle. Max Scherzer struck out 10 over 7 shutout innings as Toronto cruised to a 7-0 win yesterday and completed the 3-game sweep. The Jays are off today before opening a big series in Cleveland tomorrow. And the Stampeders made a change under center over the weekend. Vernon Adams Jr. was placed on the reserve roster, putting Josh Love in line for his first CFL start against Hamilton. Calgary's trying to stay in the West Division playoff hunt.
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6: Looking at sunshine for this afternoon with a high of 21 today. Clear tonight, a low of 3. Sunshine again tomorrow with a high of 24. Great way to start September. Into Wednesday, looking at a mix of sun and cloud and a high of 22. Right now, it's partly cloudy and 12.
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a friendly reminder, if you see anything on the roads this morning, you can let us know what's going on. You can always just shoot us a text or give us a call at 403-212-1061. In the meantime, here's the latest from Teddy Swims. This is Mr. Know-It-All. 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

0: 106 here, mornings. I'm Justin Crouch. Today is the last day of August. Saugust, as we were calling it at the beginning of the month there, and then became hotgust. But I did notice that, yeah, last night, Saugust got one last little, one last little jab in before it took off for the month. There was a slight chance of showers earlier this morning, but otherwise, it's looking half decent as we get ready to head into September. And no complaints. Sunny today, high of 21, into tomorrow, sunshine, and a high of 24. That is a great way to start September, and I'm looking forward to that.
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0: 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High of 21 today, looking like sunshine for this afternoon. Clear tonight, a low of 3 into tomorrow, more sunshine with a high of 24. And for Wednesday, looking at a mix of sun and cloud and a high of 22. 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

0: The transformation is complete. I'm pretty sure I've full-blown turned into my parents now. Air 106, Air Mornings. I'm Justin Crouch. Every time I speak, okay, maybe not every time, but oftentimes when I speak, all of a sudden I hear my parents come out. And this is when I'm speaking to my kids. Phrases will escape me like, close the door, the air conditioning is on. No, you can't have a snack. I'm making dinner right now. Or the classic, go play outside. And they always used to say, you'll understand once you have kids. Don't you hate it when they were right?
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0: 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High of 21 today with sunshine this afternoon, clear tonight, and a low of 3. Another sunny one on tap for you tomorrow with a high of 24. Into Wednesday, partly cloudy, and a high of 22. Exclusive contests and personalized weather updates await. 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

0: Crazy All My Life. Daniel Powder, it's on Air 106. I'm Justin Crouch. This is Air Mornings. We went to the Great Outdoors Comedy Festival over the weekend down in Calgary. On Saturday night for the Bill Burr Show, we had to lock our phones away in these bags once we got onto the grounds. And every single one of us, as we were leaving, mentioned how nice it was to be forced to disconnect from our phones. That's where we're at. It's got to be forced. Sucks that this is, you know, what it took for us to realize that it's nice to disconnect from our phones and connect with each other. Nice realization, though. We should be putting our phones away more. Let me go tweet about this real quick.
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2: I'm Lauren Meister, and here's what's making news this hour. A 51-year-old woman is dead after a two-vehicle crash in Rocky View County. Police say she was riding a motorcycle north on Simons Valley Road when it collided with a car turning from Big Hill Springs Road Friday afternoon. The car's driver was taken to hospital with non-life-threatening injuries. A collision analyst attended the scene. Police are still investigating what caused the crash. September starts tomorrow, and for meteorologists, so does fall. Unlike astronomical fall, the meteorological season always begins September 1st. Airdrie should still feel pretty summery with sunshine and temperatures in the 20s. Environment Canada meteorologist Jennifer Cowell says September can still feel like an extension of summer.
3: I know a lot of people that say that September is their favorite month because it's still beautiful, but it's not as hot anymore.
2: Long-range forecasts are also leaning toward a slightly warmer than normal fall across Western Canada. Rocky View County is asking some residents west of Calgary to cut back on water use. Level 1 restrictions are in effect for Bragg Creek, Wintergreen, and Alcana Estates after the county found a significant water loss. Outdoor watering is now limited to designated days. Banff's elk are entering one of their most aggressive times of year. Parks Canada says rutting season has begun and warns bull elk may charge while protecting females. Visitors should keep at least 30 meters away, keep dogs on leash, and slowly back away if an elk gets too close. Don't run or play dead during an encounter. We've also got a back-to-school throwback going on this morning. What's something from your school days that today's kids would never understand? Find Air 106.1 on Facebook and X and tell us yours. In other news, Sunshine Village has seen its first snowfall of the season. The Banff Ski Resort shared photos yesterday teasing the return of ski and snowboard season weeks before the fall officially arrives. Nearly 100 dogs have been rescued from a Fort McMurray home. Bylaw officers seized 97 small breed dogs with charges pending against one person. And a Canmore photographer's wolf photo is now featured on a new Canada Post stamp. Your news now. 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
2: Toronto blanked Seattle 7-0 yesterday to finish off a 3-game sweep. Next up is a key set in Cleveland beginning tomorrow. The Stampeders turned to Josh Love at quarterback over the weekend. Love was set for his first CFL start against Hamilton over Vernon Adams Jr., who was moved to the reserve roster. Calgary entered the weekend fighting to keep pace in the West. And Calgary-born Cale Makar has cashed in with a record-breaking NHL deal. Colorado signed its superstar blue liner to an 8-year extension worth more than $163 million. It becomes the biggest contract in league history when it begins next season.
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4: Sunny today, high of 21, dropping to 3 overnight, and clear sunshine again tomorrow, the high of 24. And Wednesday, partly cloudy and a high of 22.
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Air 106, Air Mornings. I'm Justin Crouch. I feel like, I don't know, maybe I'm crazy to say that, like, my kids are still just a little too young to have anything set in stone. My oldest is just going into grade one. My youngest is going to start kindergarten this week. I'm almost looking for suggestions here. You know, what did you enjoy as a kid, or what have you enjoyed starting with your own kids? Do you do a special breakfast? Do you go somewhere for dinner on the first day? Certain posed pictures? Let me know.

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9: 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High of 21 today, looking like sunshine for this afternoon. Clear tonight, a low of 3 into tomorrow, more sunshine with a high of 24. And for Wednesday, looking at a mix of sun and cloud and a high of 22. 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

It was my wife's birthday over the weekend. You know, happy birthday, Brittany. Love you. But I took a chance with a spin on the classic birthday cake that I think totally worked out. Air 106 Air Mornings, I'm Justin Crouch. Instead of getting a big cake and blowing your germs all over it, I decided to go to Crumbl and get a bunch of fancy cookies for my wife's birthday this weekend. And that's what we ended up doing. Everyone gets their own individual, big, beautiful, awesome, delicious cookie. They're all fun, different flavors, and nobody's blowing germs over the whole birthday cake when they blow out the candles. All I'm saying is going to Crumbl for my wife's birthday instead of getting just the classic birthday cake. I didn't hear any complaints. Stay.

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11: 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High of 21 today with sunshine this afternoon, clear tonight and a low of 3. Another sunny one on tap for you tomorrow with a high of 24. Into Wednesday, partly cloudy and a high of 22. Exclusive contests and personalized weather updates await. 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

0: That's the weekend. Take my breath. It's on Air 106 Air Mornings. I'm Justin Crouch.
1: Group chat etiquette.
0: Helping you navigate the modern group chat because it can be difficult, right? So I was chatting with some buddies over the weekend about how many group chats each of us is in. And it's too many. So I've got like one for each of my fantasy hockey leagues. That's three. I've got a family group chat. I've got a slow pitch team chat. I've got a high school buddies group chat, former coworkers, current coworkers, boys night. And just like that, all of a sudden I'm up to like 10 plus group chats that are active that I'm trying to keep up with. How many are you in? And what do you think the cap should be? Feel like any more than seven, and yeah, we need to find a way to like congeal things down.
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0: Hey, it's Justin Crouch from Air Mornings. 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
12: Last week on the program here, I mentioned that I thought Main Street construction was over. I thought it was. It had been a few weeks since they wrapped things up, and I thought that that was enough time to be able to mention something. Yeah, sure, there were still cones and equipment and whatnot out there, but I thought it was all good. I was wrong. Cones back out this morning. They have it down to one lane each way. It wasn't my drive-in this morning. Anyways, I jinxed it. My bad. I'm sorry. I didn't realize that Main Street construction was like Fight Club.
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2: 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Police say a motorcycle and car collided Friday afternoon at Simons Valley Road and Big Hill Springs Road. The 51-year-old woman riding the motorcycle died at the scene. The 39-year-old man driving the car suffered non-life-threatening injuries. The cause remains under investigation. Fall officially starts tomorrow, at least if you ask a meteorologist. Meteorological fall begins September 1st, weeks before the astronomical season changes. Airdrie is forecast to start it with sunshine and a high around 24. Environment Canada meteorologist Jennifer Cowell says the broader fall outlook also looks warm.
3: Seasonal forecasts are showing a decent signal that we're going to have a fall that's a little bit warmer than normal, but there's no signal for the precipitation on whether or not we're going to see something drier, wetter, or something near normal.
2: There is no similarly clear signal yet for whether fall will be wetter or drier than normal. Water restrictions remain in place for Bragg Creek, Wintergreen, and Alcana Estates. Rocky View County says a significant water loss is putting pressure on the local system. Residents have designated outdoor watering days based on whether their address is odd or even. The county is still trying to find the source of the water loss. There is no repair timeline yet. If you're heading to Banff, Parks Canada wants you giving elk plenty of room. Rutting season is underway and bull elk can become extremely aggressive while protecting females. Visitors are being told to stay at least 30 meters away and never get between a bull and the herd. Dogs should stay leashed. Rutting season lasts until mid-October. And we want to hear from you this morning over on our Air 106.1 Facebook and X pages. We're asking, what's one thing from your school days that kids today would never understand? Jump in and join the conversation. In other news, snow is back at Sunshine Village just weeks before fall. The Banff Area Resort posted photos of its first snowfall of the season yesterday, with ski season now on the horizon. Nepal is warning of more flooding after deadly flash floods killed at least 800 people, with thousands still missing. And Canmore wildlife photographer John E. Marriott is being featured on a new Canada Post stamp showcasing one of his iconic wolf photos. News on the go? 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
2: Calgary's own Cale Makar just landed the richest contract in NHL history. The Avalanche have locked up the star defenseman for 8 years and more than $163 million. The deal kicks in next season and carries a record $20.4 million cap hit. The Blue Jays broke out the brooms against Seattle. Max Scherzer struck out 10 over 7 shutout innings as Toronto cruised to a 7-0 win yesterday and completed the 3-game sweep. The Jays are off today before opening a big series in Cleveland tomorrow. And the Stampeders made a change under center over the weekend. Vernon Adams Jr. was placed on the reserve roster, putting Josh Love in line for his first CFL start against Hamilton. Calgary's trying to stay in the West Division playoff hunt.
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4: Sunny today, high of 21, dropping to 3 overnight, and clear sunshine again tomorrow, the high of 24. Into Wednesday, partly cloudy and a high of 22.
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403-212-1061. You got a good example of this. Feel free to pass it along. But how far are you willing to go to prove your love? Air 106 Air Mornings. I'm Justin Crouch. We were at the Great Outdoors Comedy Festival over the weekend. And it was starting to get chilly on one of the evenings. And my sister was in her sandals because it was nice in the afternoon. And she asked her husband, Nick, if she could have his socks. And he did it. Yeah. Shout out to him. Chivalry at its finest. He was willing to give you the stinky, smelly socks off of his feet and hang out with no socks in his shoes for the rest of the night. If that's not love, I don't know what is. For just

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10: 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High of 21 today, looking like sunshine for this afternoon. Clear tonight, a low of 3 into tomorrow. More sunshine with a high of 24. And for Wednesday, looking at a mix of sun and cloud at a high of 22. 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

0: 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Outdoor watering is now on a schedule. And with that, is anybody still watering their lawn right now?
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10: 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High of 21 today with sunshine this afternoon, clear tonight and a low of 3. Another sunny one on tap for you tomorrow with a high of 24. Into Wednesday, partly cloudy and a high of 22. Exclusive contests and personalized weather updates await. 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

0: It's Avril Lavigne Hot. Air 106, Air Mornings. I'm Justin Crouch. Not exactly how I would describe this afternoon. I mean, we are looking at sunshine. High of 21. That's fine. Tomorrow, sunny and high of 24. And in the middle of the week, sun cloud mix and a high of 22. So not exactly hot, but yeah, no complaints in regards to our weather for the first week of September. Almost looking forward to it. This does it for me today. Whatever it is you're up to with the rest of your afternoon, I hope you enjoy. Ken O'Neill is in next.
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0: Hey, it's Justin Crouch from Air Mornings. Coming up on the show this week, we've got the movie night out returning from Wednesday to Friday. 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
2: I'm Anna Frenswich with your local news, streaming now through the Discover Airdrie app. Airdrie's median home sale price sat at just over $500,000 last month, but that number can buy very different things. Here's what local realtor Derek Timmons told us.
3: You could get just about any type of home. There's condos that are high-end condos in and around the $500,000 range. There's townhouses, there's semi-detached, and there's detached too. So it just depends on what quality of home you're looking for.
2: A detached home around that price will generally be older and need a little bit of updating. Airdrie roads around schools are about to get a whole lot busier. Drivers are being reminded school zones drop to 30 kilometers an hour when classes are in session, and passing another vehicle in an active zone is not allowed. The city also says do not stop on crosswalks or block driveways during pickup and drop-off. And yes, distracted driving rules still apply while you're stopped at a red light. If you're driving into Calgary come September, photo radar will be focused in 17 communities. That includes northeast areas like Rundle, Skyview, Ranch, Temple, Terradale, and Whitehorn. Enforcement vehicles will also be watching construction zones where workers are present. Calgary police are also reminding drivers to slow down, especially with students heading back to school. Apparently, talking about winter before fall even starts has some consequences. Banff Sunshine Village picked up snow over the final weekend of August, with the resort posting wintry scenes and even a snowman. Don't panic, though. Airdrie Tuesday is forecast to hit 24 degrees, and there's no snow in the city's seven-day forecast. And the Calgary Zoo has beefed up its grizzly habitat after one of its young bears got past the barriers earlier this month. Fitz was found outside and above the enclosure before the zoo opened on August 16th. The zoo has since reinforced the fencing and added a new overhang designed to stop the bears from climbing over. Fitz was not hurt and there was no risk to the public. And our back-to-school throwback question is getting some great answers. People are bringing up everything from textbooks to encyclopedias to old film projectors and fluoride days. What's the one thing from your school days that kids today would never understand? Find Air 106.1 FM on Facebook and X and join the conversation. 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It's fast, easy, and free. In other news we're chasing today, Russia is raising fresh concerns among NATO countries after more drones and a missile entered or approached Allied airspace. There is no clear sign Moscow is preparing for a full-scale attack. New information has surfaced in the disappearance of Cole Hossack in Dawson Creek, BC. A source says a local man claimed he had a role in what happened. The man denies any involvement. And the Met has canceled a planned exhibit honoring designer John Galliano. The decision follows backlash over his past anti-Semitic and racist remarks.
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4: The Toronto Blue Jays are back on the field tomorrow when they start a series with the Cleveland Guardians. The Jays currently have a record of 68-70. They are currently chasing the Guardians in the wildcard playoff race. The Calgary Stampeders return to action next Monday when they take on the Edmonton Elks in the Labor Day Classic. The Senior B Rocky View Knights lacrosse team picked up a win at the President's Cup yesterday, defeating the Fighting Sioux 20-4. They play again today, taking on the Muskies at 8 p.m.
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2: Airdrie gets a chilly night tonight with frost possible. Skies stay clear and the low drops to 3. Tomorrow warms up pretty quickly. It will be mainly sunny with a high of 24. Wednesday stays mild, sun and cloud, and a high of 22. Stay weather ready and stream us anywhere and anytime by downloading our Discover Airdrie app.
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0: coffee.
1: Afternoon, I'm Ken O'Neill. Well, today is August 31st, National Matchmaker Day. Or you could just leave well enough alone, right? Niall Horan, this is Taste So Good.

0: One Last Night, Jesse LaBelle with Ken O'Neill. Somber is next. We're at the end of August. Back to school reality starting to kick in. Morning traffic is going to include school buses. Notice the leaves are starting to change too. The night's definitely cooler. It's way darker at 8 in the evening than it was a month ago. And we're already well into pumpkin spice season.
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10: 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High of 21 today, looking like sunshine for this afternoon. Clear tonight, a low of 3 into tomorrow. More sunshine with a high of 24. And for Wednesday, looking at a mix of sun and cloud and a high of 22. 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

0: I'm Ken O'Neill. The Toronto Blue Jays, 1.5 games back in the final American League wildcard chase. Nice sweep against Seattle. 7-0 the score yesterday. Today's a day off. The Jays hit the road for 9 now. First in Cleveland, beginning tomorrow. Then 3 against the Royals. And the road trip wraps up in California against the A's.
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6: 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High of 21 today with sunshine this afternoon, clear tonight and a low of 3. Another sunny one on tap for you tomorrow with a high of 24. Into Wednesday, partly cloudy and a high of 22. Exclusive contests and personalized weather updates await. 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

0: Simple Plan, Natasha Bedingfield, it's Jet Lag. I'm Ken O'Neill. Teddy Swims in there too. Alex Warren is coming up. 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
8: Are we ready for this?
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9: Oh,
8: 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Come on, tell me as it was. 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
9: We absolutely.
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9: It only took 1 second. 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
8: Okay,
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8: We found our calling.
9: We found it. We're gonna be doing this a lot more often now.
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2: 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With students heading back to class, Airdrie drivers are being asked to slow down and leave a little extra time. School zones are 30 kilometers an hour from 7:30 in the morning until 5 o'clock on school days. Parents are also being encouraged to review crossing safety with kids, including making eye contact with drivers before stepping onto the road. And around school buses, never pass when the red warning lights are flashing. Airdrie homebuyers may have a little more room to bargain than they did a few years ago. Realtor Derek Timmons spoke to Discover Airdrie, and here's what he said.
3: Absolutely, there is negotiating room available for them. And we tell the sellers that up front, too, like this is the speed of the market that we're in.
2: He added he has not seen buyers stretch their budgets the way they once did. Mother Nature may be trolling us a little early this year. Banff Sunshine Village woke up to August snow over the weekend, just days before a meteorological fall begins. Meanwhile, Airdrie is heading in the opposite direction. Tomorrow is expected to reach 24, with temperatures staying fairly mild throughout the week. Calgary police have released their September photo radar locations. Several northeast communities are on the list, including Rundle, Skyview Ranch, Temple, Terradale, and Whitehorn. Photo radar vehicles can also show up in active construction zones. Police say drivers should expect more pedestrian traffic around schools as classes get underway. A curious grizzly has prompted some upgrades at the Calgary Zoo. One-year-old Fitz managed to climb above the barriers of his habitat earlier this month before being safely moved behind the scenes. The zoo has now strengthened the fencing and added a 90-degree overhang to help prevent it from happening again. Fitz and his brother Turner were expected to be back in their main habitat over the weekend. And we've got some serious school day nostalgia happening on our socials. Listeners are remembering handwritten assignments, library encyclopedias, film projectors, and even those group fluoride rinses. What's your throwback? 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Stay ahead of the curve and subscribe to the daily news on discoverairdrie.com for all the latest local happenings sent directly to your inbox. And here's a look at some other headlines. The Met has canceled a planned John Galliano exhibit after weeks of backlash over his past anti-Semitic and racist comments. New details have emerged in the disappearance of Cole Hossack in northern BC. A man accused by a source of claiming involvement denies knowing anything about the case. And NATO countries are watching Russia closely after a series of drone and missile incidents in near ally territory. Officials are concerned Moscow could be testing how the alliance responds.
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4: The Senior B Rocky View Knights lacrosse team picked up a win at the President's Cup yesterday, defeating the Fighting Sioux 20-4. They play again today, taking on the Muskies at 8 p.m. The Toronto Blue Jays are back on the field tomorrow when they start a series with the Cleveland Guardians. The Jays currently have a record of 68-70. They are currently chasing the Guardians in the wildcard playoff race. The Calgary Stampeders return to action next Monday when they take on the Edmonton Elks in the Labor Day Classic.
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2: You may want to protect any sensitive plants tonight. Airdrie's dropping down to 3 tonight under clear skies. There is a risk of frost. Tomorrow, a big turnaround, mainly sunny and a high of 24. Wednesday stays comfortable near 22. Get the latest forecast at your fingertips. 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

I'm Ken O'Neill. Tom Cruise is reviving Days of Thunder. We'll dive into that later this hour. Here's Olivia Rodrigo and Drop Dead.

0: 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It's us, the Jonas Brothers.
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14: 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High of 21 today, clear tonight, a low of 3. Another sunny day tomorrow with a high of 24. And for Wednesday, looking at a mix of sun and cloud and a high of 22. Access precise weather information instantly. 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
6: 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High of 21 today, clear tonight, and a low of 3. Sunny day expected tomorrow, the high of 24. And into Wednesday, looking at a mix of sun and cloud and a high of 22. Sun or storm, find the area's official forecast through the Discover Airdrie app.
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0: Dead Mouse and Rob Swim's Ghosts and Stuff. I'm Ken O'Neill. Dua Lipa is next. Tom Cruise is returning to racing. He was all over social media on the weekend, plugging the sequel to the 1990 movie Days of Thunder. The new movie will also star Anne Hathaway as a team owner. Cruise, as NASCAR driver Cole Trickle, will be back in theaters June 2nd, 2028.
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8: Hey, it's Justin Crouch from Air Mornings. Just in case you missed it recently on the show, we played in our championship game for Slow Pitch last night. And we had only lost one game through the whole season. And the team that beat us, that one game, we beat last week to advance to the final this week. And I am very happy to report we can officially add Beer League Co-Ed D-Tier Slow Pitch Division Champions to our titles. And although it may be a little tough to squeeze it on there, I am definitely adding that to the old business card.
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2: I'm Anna Frenswich with your local news, streaming now through the Discover Airdrie app. Airdrie's median home sale price sat at just over $500,000 last month, but that number can buy very different things. Here's what local realtor Derek Timmons told us.
3: You could get just about any type of home. There's condos that are high-end condos in and around the $500,000 range. There's townhouses. There's semi-detached, and there's detached, too. So it just depends on what quality of home you're looking for.
2: A detached home around that price will generally be older and need a little bit of updating. Airdrie roads around schools are about to get a whole lot busier. Drivers are being reminded school zones drop to 30 kilometers an hour when classes are in session, and passing another vehicle in an active zone is not allowed. The city also says do not stop on crosswalks or block driveways during pickup and drop-off. And yes, distracted driving rules still apply while you're stopped at a red light. If you're driving into Calgary come September, photo radar will be focused in 17 communities. That includes northeast areas like Rundle, Skyview, Ranch, Temple, Terradale, and Whitehorn. Enforcement vehicles will also be watching construction zones where workers are present. Calgary police are also reminding drivers to slow down, especially with students heading back to school. Apparently, talking about winter before fall even starts has some consequences. BAM Sunshine Village picked up snow over the final weekend of August, with the resort posting wintry scenes and even a snowman. Don't panic, though. Airdrie Tuesday is forecast to hit 24 degrees, and there's no snow in the city's seven-day forecast. And the Calgary Zoo has beefed up its grizzly habitat after one of its young bears got past the barriers earlier this month. Fitz was found outside and above the enclosure before the zoo opened on August 16th. The zoo has since reinforced the fencing and added a new overhang designed to stop the bears from climbing over. Fitz was not hurt and there was no risk to the public. And our back-to-school throwback question is getting some great answers. People are bringing up everything from textbooks to encyclopedias to old film projectors and fluoride days. What's the one thing from your school days that kids today would never understand? Find Air 106.1 FM on Facebook and X and join the conversation. 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It's fast, easy, and free. In other news we're chasing today, Russia is raising fresh concerns among NATO countries after more drones and a missile entered or approached Allied airspace. There is no clear sign Moscow is preparing for a full-scale attack. New information has surfaced in the disappearance of Cole Hossack in Dawson Creek, BC. A source says a local man claimed he had a role in what happened. The man denies any involvement. And the Met has canceled a planned exhibit honoring designer John Galliano. The decision follows backlash over his past anti-Semitic and racist remarks.
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4: The Toronto Blue Jays are back on the field tomorrow when they start a series with the Cleveland Guardians. The Jays currently have a record of 68-70. They are currently chasing the Guardians in the wildcard playoff race. The Calgary Stampeders return to action next Monday when they take on the Edmonton Elks in the Labor Day Classic. The Senior B Rocky View Knights lacrosse team picked up a win at the President's Cup yesterday, defeating the Fighting Sioux 20-4. They play again today, taking on the Muskies at 8 p.m.
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2: Airdrie gets a chilly night tonight with frost possible. Skies stay clear and the low drops to 3. Tomorrow warms up pretty quickly. It will be mainly sunny with a high of 24. Wednesday stays mild, sun and cloud, and a high of 22. Stay weather ready and stream us anywhere and anytime by downloading our Discover Airdrie app. It's the drive home
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1: Shaw, run to you. Coming up next, we're going to qualify someone to win with your Alberta Jeep dealers, Duck Duck Jeep. This is the last week to get entered for a brand new Jeep. Here's Zara Larson. It's Midnight Sun on the Drive Home Show.

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1: It's One Republic, Love Runs Out on the Drive Home Show. I'm Candace Johnson. This morning, we qualified someone to win with your Alberta Jeep dealers. Now let's head to the phone lines and let them know they've qualified.
2: Hello?
1: Hi, is this Mindy?
2: Hi, yeah.
1: Hey, Mindy, it's Candace calling from the radio station. How you doing today?
2: I'm good. How are you?
1: Fantastic. Did you know this is the last week to get entered for Duck Duck Jeep?
2: No, I didn't know that.
1: Well, you texted in the word Jeep this morning, and you are officially qualified just in the nick of time.
2: Oh, I'm amazing.
1: Yes, you are, Mindy. Congratulations.
2: Oh, good. Yay.
1: We're also going to throw in a pair of Callaway Park tickets for you just for qualifying.
2: Oh, that's exciting, too. Perfect. Thank you so much.
1: Have a great day.
2: You too. Thanks.
1: Bye.
2: Bye.
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7: 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High of 21 today, clear tonight, a low of 3. Another sunny day tomorrow with a high of 24. And for Wednesday, looking at a mix of sun and cloud and a high of 22. Access precise weather information instantly. 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

Charlotte Carter and the Way We Touch on the Drive Home Show. I'm Candace Johnson. Yesterday, the city of Calgary removed the thunder slide where you could be a speed demon on water. Details after Justin Bieber.

0: Jane, Bad Habits on the Drive Home Show. I'm Candace Johnson. Yesterday was your last chance to get a ride on the Thunder Slide. Yeah, do you remember? Are you familiar with the Thunder Slide in Calgary? Yeah, this is at Village Square Leisure Center. They have that giant water slide. Well, they're finally upgrading the Leisure Center and the pool area, and that means that the water slide that is decades old, it had to go. But yesterday, they had a special event for only $4. You could go and have a little swim and go down the Thunder Slide one last time.
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8: Level 1 water restrictions have been issued for the Bragg Creek area after significant water loss. 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High of 21 today, clear tonight, and a low of 3. Sunny day expected tomorrow with a high of 24. And into Wednesday, looking at a mix of sun and cloud and a high of 22. Sun or storm, find the area's official forecast through the Discover Airdrie app.
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0: KMAP on the Drive Home Show. I'm Candace Johnson. You remember a couple weeks ago when Fitz, the grizzly bear, escaped his habitat at the Calgary Zoo and was just like wandering around the zoo until they were able to track him and put him away? It was before the zoo opened. Nobody was there except for people who are trained to deal with loose bears, I hope. Well, now the Calgary Zoo says they have reinforced the grizzly habitat. 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
6: Hey, it's Justin Crouch from Air Mornings. Just in case you missed it recently on the show. So we tented this weekend, which I forgot comes with its own unique set of challenges. And of course, we remembered this the hard way. The beauty of a travel trailer is like it's like a house. Four sturdy walls, a roof, and if need be, heat. Both Brittany and I woke up the morning after tenting with blocks of ice attached to the ends of our legs, which I think most people just normally call those feet. We couldn't in that moment. So note to self, when tenting, bring extra socks.
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2: 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With students heading back to class, Airdrie drivers are being asked to slow down and leave a little extra time. School zones are 30 kilometers an hour from 7:30 in the morning until 5 o'clock on school days. Parents are also being encouraged to review crossing safety with kids, including making eye contact with drivers before stepping onto the road. And around school buses, never pass when the red warning lights are flashing. Airdrie homebuyers may have a little more room to bargain than they did a few years ago. Realtor Derek Timmons spoke to Discover Airdrie, and here's what he said.
3: Absolutely, there is negotiating room available for them. And we tell the sellers that up front, too, like this is the key of the market that we're in.
2: He added he has not seen buyers stretch their budgets the way they once did. Mother Nature may be trolling us a little early this year. Banff Sunshine Village woke up to August snow over the weekend, just days before meteorological fall begins. Meanwhile, Airdrie is heading in the opposite direction. Tomorrow is expected to reach 24, with temperatures staying fairly mild throughout the week. Calgary police have released their September photo radar locations. Several northeast communities are on the list, including Rundle, Skyview Ranch, Temple, Terradale, and Whitehorn. Photo radar vehicles can also show up in active construction zones. Police say drivers should expect more pedestrian traffic around schools as classes get underway. A curious grizzly has prompted some upgrades at the Calgary Zoo. One-year-old Fitz managed to climb above the barriers of his habitat earlier this month before being safely moved behind the scenes. The zoo has now strengthened the fencing and added a 90-degree overhang to help prevent it from happening again. Fitz and his brother Turner were expected to be back in their main habitat over the weekend. And we've got some serious school day nostalgia happening on our socials. Listeners are remembering handwritten assignments, library encyclopedias, film projectors, and even those group fluoride rinses. What's your throwback? Head to Air 106 1 FM on Facebook or X and tell us. Stay ahead of the curve and subscribe to the daily news on discoveraerdrie.com for all the latest local happenings sent directly to your inbox. And here's a look at some other headlines. The Met has canceled a planned John Galliano exhibit after weeks of backlash over his past anti-Semitic and racist comments. New details have emerged in the disappearance of Cole Hossack in northern BC. A man accused by a source of claiming involvement denies knowing anything about the case. And NATO countries are watching Russia closely after a series of drone and missile incidents in near ally territory. Officials are concerned Moscow could be testing how the alliance responds.
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4: The Senior B Rocky View Knights lacrosse team picked up a win at the President's Cup yesterday, defeating the Fighting Sioux 20-4. They play again today, taking on the Muskies at 8 p.m. The Toronto Blue Jays are back on the field tomorrow when they start a series with the Cleveland Guardians. The Jays currently have a record of 68-70. They are currently chasing the Guardians in the wildcard playoff race. The Calgary Stampeders return to action next Monday when they take on the Edmonton Elks in the Labor Day Classic.
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2: You may want to protect any sensitive plants tonight. Airdrie's dropping down to 3 tonight under clear skies. There is a risk of frost. Tomorrow, a big turnaround, mainly sunny and a high of 24. Wednesday stays comfortable near 22. Get the latest forecast at your fingertips. 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

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I'm Candace Johnson. Here's Dominic Fike, who you might remember from a season of Euphoria. This is Baby Doll on your Monday afternoon.

0: on the Drive Home Show. I'm Candace Johnson. Tomorrow, it is September. Can you believe it? September starts tomorrow. It's the time of year when you can go both summer camping and post pictures of the yellow larches. Yes, it's almost larch season here in Alberta.
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9: 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High of 21 today, clear tonight, a low of 3. Another sunny day tomorrow with a high of 24. And for Wednesday, looking at a mix of sun and cloud and a high of 22. Access precise weather information instantly. 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

0: I Don't Miss You on the Drive Home Show. How you doing? I'm Candace Johnson. Has your social media feed been full of videos from the Robot Olympics? Yes, this, of course, is happening in China, and this is hilarious. A lot of them are just malfunctioning, and then they fall down, but because they look like humans, it's mildly unsettling. Also, when they race the robots, when they do like a sprint, they can't stop. So these very expensive, very well worked on robots end up running, sprinting, and then just crashing into a wall and dying, essentially. Yeah, I am loving these Robot Olympics videos. I hope they're filling up your feed, too.
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9: Level 1 water restrictions have been issued for the Bragg Creek area after significant water loss. 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High of 21 today, clear tonight, and a low of 3. Sunny day expected tomorrow, the high of 24, and into Wednesday, looking at a mix of sun and cloud, and a high of 22. Sun or storm, find the area's official forecast through the Discover Airdrie app.
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0: It's Sarah Closer on Air 106. I'm Candace Johnson. 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
11: Last week on the program here, I mentioned that I thought Main Street construction was over. I thought it was. It had been a few weeks since they wrapped things up, and I thought that was enough time to be able to mention something. Yeah, sure, there were still cones and equipment and whatnot out there, but I thought it was all good. I was wrong. Cones back out this morning. They have it down to one lane each way. It wasn't my drive-in this morning. Anyways, I jinxed it. My bad. I'm sorry. I didn't realize that Main Street construction was like Fight Club.
12: The first rule of Fight Club is you do not talk about Fight Club.
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2: I'm Anna Frensvich with your local news, streaming now through the Discover Airdrie app. Airdrie's median home sale price sat at just over $500,000 last month, but that number can buy very different things. Here's what local realtor Derek Timmons told us.
3: You could get just about any type of home. There's condos that are high-end condos in and around the $500,000 range. There's townhouses, there's semi-detached, and there's detached too. So it just depends on what quality of home you're looking for.
2: A detached home around that price will generally be older and need a little bit of updating. Airdrie roads around schools are about to get a whole lot busier. Drivers are being reminded school zones drop to 30 kilometers an hour when classes are in session, and passing another vehicle in an active zone is not allowed. The city also says do not stop on crosswalks or block driveways during pickup and drop-off. And yes, distracted driving rules still apply while you're stopped at a red light. If you're driving into Calgary come September, photo radar will be focused in 17 communities. That includes northeast areas like Rundle, Skyview, Ranch, Temple, Terradale, and Whitehorn. Enforcement vehicles will also be watching construction zones where workers are present. Calgary police are also reminding drivers to slow down, especially with students heading back to school. Apparently, talking about winter before fall even starts has some consequences. BAM Sunshine Village picked up snow over the final weekend of August, with the resort posting wintry scenes and even a snowman. Don't panic, though. Airdrie Tuesday is forecast to hit 24 degrees, and there's no snow in the city's seven-day forecast. And the Calgary Zoo has beefed up its grizzly habitat after one of its young bears got past the barriers earlier this month. Fitz was found outside and above the enclosure before the zoo opened on August 16th. The zoo has since reinforced the fencing and added a new overhang designed to stop the bears from climbing over. Fitz was not hurt and there was no risk to the public. And our back-to-school throwback question is getting some great answers. People are bringing up everything from textbooks to encyclopedias to old film projectors and fluoride days. What's the one thing from your school days that kids today would never understand? Find Air 106 1FM on Facebook and X and join the conversation. Don't miss out on breaking news. Sign up for the daily news on Air 106 1FM and get updates sent straight to your email. It's fast, easy, and free. In other news we're chasing today, Russia is raising fresh concerns among NATO countries after more drones and a missile entered or approached Allied airspace. There is no clear sign Moscow is preparing for a full-scale attack. New information has surfaced in the disappearance of Cole Hossack in Dawson Creek, BC. A source says a local man claimed he had a role in what happened. The man denies any involvement. And the Met has canceled a planned exhibit honoring designer John Galliano. The decision follows backlash over his past anti-Semitic and racist remarks.
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4: The Toronto Blue Jays are back on the field tomorrow when they start a series with the Cleveland Guardians. The Jays currently have a record of 68-70. They are currently chasing the Guardians in the wildcard playoff race. The Calgary Stampeders return to action next Monday when they take on the Edmonton Elks in the Labor Day Classic. The Senior B Rocky View Knights lacrosse team picked up a win at the President's Cup yesterday, defeating the Fighting Sioux 20-4. They play again today, taking on the Muskies at 8 p.m.
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2: Airdrie gets a chilly night tonight with frost possible. Skies stay clear and the low drops to 3. Tomorrow warms up pretty quickly. It will be mainly sunny with a high of 24. Wednesday stays mild, sun and cloud, and a high of 22. Stay weather ready and stream us anywhere and anytime by downloading our Discover Airdrie app.
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Cameron Wickholm, you and me on the Drive Home Show. Coming up next, we're going to qualify someone to win with your Alberta Jeep dealers. This is the last week for you to get entered. So go to our website now, playcarnivalducks, for an instant qualification, and listen in tomorrow morning for that Duck Duck Jeep cue to text. Here's Teddy Swims, Mr. Know-It-All.

0: Proof on the Drive Home Show. I'm Candace Johnson. This morning, we qualified someone to win with your Alberta Jeep dealers. And now it's time to head to the phone lines.
1: Hello?
0: Hi, is this Mindy?
1: Hi, yeah.
0: Hey, Mindy, it's Candace calling from the radio station. How you doing today?
1: I'm good. How are you?
0: Fantastic. Did you know this is the last week to get entered for Duck Duck Jeep?
1: No, I didn't know that.
0: Well, you texted in the word Jeep this morning, and you are officially qualified just in the nick of time.
1: Oh, I'm amazing.
0: Yes, you are, Mindy. Congratulations.
1: Oh, good. Yay.
0: We're also going to throw in a pair of Callaway Park tickets for you just for qualifying.
1: Oh, that's exciting, too. Perfect. Thank you so much.
0: Have a great day.
1: You too. Thanks.
0: Bye.
1: Bye.
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3: Busy Monday out here on Airdrie's major routes. Main Street, 8th Street, and East Lake Boulevard are fairly busy. 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
19: 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Weather-wise, it gets chilly in Airdrie tonight, dropping down to 3, a risk of frost. Tomorrow stays mainly sunny and much warmer in a high of 24. Wednesday stays sunny and it's a high of 22. 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

It's Preston Pablo, because I do on the Drive Home Show. I'm Candace Johnson. Hope you're getting out there and enjoying these last few days of summer. Yeah, this week looks pretty good. Sunshine, highs of above 20, 25. It's Harry Styles now, as it was on the Drive Home Show.

0: Not luxury, if only I, on the Drive Home Show. It's Candace Johnson with you. I was on a vacation last week, and obviously I heard about the death of Dolly Parton. I know the world is a sadder place without her, that's for sure. Her last Saddle Dome show in Calgary was 10 years ago, almost to the day, September 16th, 2016. Dolly Parton brought that pure and simple tour here to Alberta. Now, if you want to honor Dolly Parton, this is fantastic. There is going to be a symphonic show co-produced by Dolly herself before she passed, and that is coming to the Jack Singer Concert Hall. This will be September 11th. It will feature her greatest hits and even Dolly appearing on screen to tell the stories behind the songs. That's coming up at the Jack Singer Concert Hall September 11th, a symphonic tribute to Dolly Parton.
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10: 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Weather-wise, watch those sensitive plants tonight. Frost is possible as Airdrie is dropping down to 3 degrees. Tomorrow, it bounces back to 24 under mainly sunny skies. Wednesday, it's another warm and balmy day and a high of 22. Sun or storm, find the area's official forecast through the Discover Airdrie app.
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2: 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With students heading back to class, Airdrie drivers are being asked to slow down and leave a little extra time. School zones are 30 kilometers an hour from 7:30 in the morning until 5 o'clock on school days. Parents are also being encouraged to review crossing safety with kids, including making eye contact with drivers before stepping onto the road. And around school buses, never pass when the red warning lights are flashing. Airdrie homebuyers may have a little more room to bargain than they did a few years ago. Realtor Derek Timmons spoke to Discover Airdrie, and here's what he said.
3: Absolutely, there is negotiating room available for them. And we tell the sellers that up front, too, like this is the key of the market that we're in.
2: He added he has not seen buyers stretch their budgets the way they once did. Mother Nature may be trolling us a little early this year. Banff Sunshine Village woke up to August snow over the weekend, just days before meteorological fall begins. Meanwhile, Airdrie is heading in the opposite direction. Tomorrow is expected to reach 24, with temperatures staying fairly mild throughout the week. Calgary police have released their September photo radar locations. Several northeast communities are on the list, including Rundle, Skyview Ranch, Temple, Terradale, and Whitehorn. Photo radar vehicles can also show up in active construction zones. Police say drivers should expect more pedestrian traffic around schools as classes get underway. A curious grizzly has prompted some upgrades at the Calgary Zoo. One-year-old Fitz managed to climb above the barriers of his habitat earlier this month before being safely moved behind the scenes. The zoo has now strengthened the fencing and added a 90-degree overhang to help prevent it from happening again. Fitz and his brother Turner were expected to be back in their main habitat over the weekend. And we've got some serious school day nostalgia happening on our socials. Listeners are remembering handwritten assignments, library encyclopedias, film projectors, and even those group fluoride rinses. What's your throwback? Head to Air 106.1 FM on Facebook or X and tell us. Stay ahead of the curve and subscribe to the daily news on discoverairdrie.com for all the latest local happenings sent directly to your inbox. And here's a look at some other headlines. The Met has canceled a planned John Galliano exhibit after weeks of backlash over his past anti-Semitic and racist comments. New details have emerged in the disappearance of Cole Hossack in northern BC. A man accused by a source of claiming involvement denies knowing anything about the case. And NATO countries are watching Russia closely after a series of drone and missile incidents in near ally territory. Officials are concerned Moscow could be testing how the alliance responds.
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4: The Senior B Rocky View Knights lacrosse team picked up a win at the President's Cup yesterday, defeating the Fighting Sioux 20-4. They play again today, taking on the Muskies at 8 p.m. The Toronto Blue Jays are back on the field tomorrow when they start a series with the Cleveland Guardians. The Jays currently have a record of 68-70. They are currently chasing the Guardians in the wildcard playoff race. The Calgary Stampeders return to action next Monday when they take on the Edmonton Elks in the Labor Day Classic.
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2: You may want to protect any sensitive plants tonight. Airdrie's dropping down to 3 tonight under clear skies. There is a risk of frost. Tomorrow, a big turnaround, mainly sunny and a high of 24. Wednesday stays comfortable near 22. Get the latest forecast at your fingertips. 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It's the drive
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from the beaches, edge of the earth. How you doing? I'm Candace Johnson. Coming up next, what's happening in entertainment, brought to you by the Great Eagle Event Center. First, one of the hottest songs this summer, Tame Impala, it's Dracula on the Drive Home Show.

0: Yeah, some artists who paid tribute to her over the weekend include Brad Paisley, Vince Gill, and of course, the whole Grand Ole Opry. And speaking of Dolly Parton, Ella Langley covered Jolene at her show on Friday night. 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I'm Candace, and that's what's happening in entertainment, brought to you by the Great Eagle Event Center.
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6: 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And as far as she's concerned, a mango margarita just screams summer.
7: It's the color of sunshine.
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5: 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Weather-wise, it gets chilly in Airdrie tonight, dropping down to 3, a risk of frost. Tomorrow stays mainly sunny and much warmer, in a high of 24. Wednesday stays sunny and it's a high of 22. 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

Jamie Fine, Cups of Coffee on the Drive Home Show. It's Candace Johnson with you Monday, and we got a long weekend. The last long weekend of summer just around the corner. Here's Chapel Row and Pink Pony.

0: Bungalow on the Drive Home Show. How you doing? I'm Candace Johnson. Did you see a video of Mike Myers dancing at a Toronto subway station? And people didn't seem to recognize who he was, or they just didn't look up enough to even see. I actually lived in Toronto for 10 years. It's true. When you're getting on and off the subway, you just like keep your head down and you keep on walking. Well, Mike Myers was showing commuters. He was dancing. Nobody was really paying attention to him. One of his favorite spots in Alberta is Banff. Yeah, Mike Myers says he loves Banff. It's one of his favorite places, not just in Alberta, but in Canada. And he actually mentioned Banff, Alberta by name in his book called Canada from 2016.
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2: The QE2 in between Airdrie and Calgary is just as busy as ever as of right now, so you can expect some delays over there. 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
15: 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Weather-wise, watch those sensitive plants tonight. Frost is possible as Airdrie is dropping down to 3 degrees. Tomorrow, it bounces back to 24 under mainly sunny skies. Wednesday, it's another warm and balmy day and a high of 22. Sun or storm, find the area's official forecast through the Discover Airdrie app.
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12: Are we ready for this?
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